0: Per Sjöklem.
1: You come from the ground to see your sad and teary eyes. You look away from me and I see there's something you're trying to hide. And I reach for

0: I'm Not Alone, synger Michael Jackson her på P7 Klem. Rolige favoritter. Tikker mot 12, da blir nyheter. Før det blant annet JP Sachs og Julia Michaels, If the World Was Ending.
1: I was distracted and in traffic. I didn't feel it when the earthquake happened, but it really got me thinking. Were you out drinking? Were you in the living room chilling, watching television?

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I know, you know, we know, we weren't meant for each other and it's fine. But if the world was ending, you'd come over, right? You'd come over and you'd stay the night.

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And there wouldn't be a reason why we would even have to say goodbye. If the world was ending, you'd come over right. Right. If the world was ending, you would come over right. Right.